0: Hello, Mrs. Richard. Is Paul home?
1: What the fuck? 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

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Man just forgot to get his suit out the cleaners, that's all. All right. All right. Act like that man don't belong to you. 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Say, you ain't gonna do what? That's all right. You

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That's the way it adds up. Just a monkey and some balls.

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Like a

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Right up front, and the acid's kicking in. Thousand people here, 457 kites, Kiss on stage at the Kite Festival. Kiss did not bring their own kites, they were kiteless.

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Thanks so much for tuning in. I hope you're all having whatever Friday you're supposed to. And again, halfway through Bandcamp Friday, so you can spend money, and it goes right to the musicians and the labels. So yeah, buy up. There, I played a lot of stuff that's new. You can buy. You should look through some of your favorite shows that played stuff that says 2026. And yeah, coming up next is Sue. Stay tuned. I have 30 seconds. I love you. It's really nice to be back. F vacation. I'm not going to Italy. I'm staying right here in New Jersey. Stay tuned.

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Miss some visions, different wisdom whispering around the prism, around the prism. Around the prism.

0: saying? And keep it high like the equator. Yo. You know what I'm saying? Yo, it's
1: can
0: just
1: I,
0: like
1: can
0: that.
1: Can I lay down a rhyme?
0: Do it.
1: Drink lots of water.
0: Uh-huh.
1: Hug your son and your daughter.
0: Yeah.
1: Give praise for today, because we may not be here tomorrow.
0: Yeah.
1: Little Danny is next. James rules. So do you. Thank you so much, Gigio. Next week, we're going to be on Telegraph Avenue at the Reuse Creative Center, Telegraph and 46th. Should be fun. It'll be a live remote.